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John Wynn, The Lonely Minstrel. We started off with the namesake piece of this 2009 album, The Lonely Minstrel, followed by a couple of real sweet songs, Trust, and that last one was Sweet Colleen. It's the one and only Hooskow Radio, right here in Skowhegan, Maine, and it's Face the Music on your all-volunteer community radio station, with Jitterbug Jimmy and Mr. Meaner saying, thanks for tuning in and keep on the sunny side.

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Here's a little bit of Rush for you.

0: And that was a gas chamber blast of Rush. And that song was Closer to the Heart. And before that, The Color of Right. And before that, it was Nobody's Hero. And we started the set off with Something for Nothing. Thank you for listening to Commercial Free XNZ.
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2: 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Today we're going to share a tribute to the singer-songwriter Blind Willie Johnson off the recent compilation album God Don't Change on The Great Escape here on WXNZ. Let's listen to Ricky Lee Jones sing Dark is the Night, Cold is the Ground.

0: Hammy, there's a little history with that song, because in 1977, Carl Sagan and a team of researchers had to collect representation of Earth and human experiences for sending it on the Voyager probe to other life forms in the universe. Among the 27 songs selected for the Voyager Golden Record was Dark Was the Night, Cold Was the Ground. It was included because, according to Sagan, Johnson's song concerns a situation he faced many times, nightfall with no place to sleep, and since humans appeared on Earth, the shroud of night has yet to fall without touching a man or a woman in the same plight.
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3: Hi, my friends. You're at the right place at the right time for Dancing with Jan on Hooskow Radio. Jitterbug Jimmy was kind enough to drop off some vinyl for me. So we're going to listen to it now. Janice Ian, I Would Like to Dance.
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sidewalk upon which they are standing. 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

0: a couple from David Mallet in that set from Greening Up, his CD. That one's called Summer of My Dreams. Before that, Janice Ian, Goodbye to Morning. And also David Mallet, I Knew This Place. Started it out with Janice Ian, I Would Like to Dance. Well, that's something I say every day. They say you should dance a little before you leave your house every day. Gives you a little attitude adjustment. I agree with that. I hope you've enjoyed Dancing with Jan on WXNZ, your volunteer community radio station. You know us, you love us, you can't live without us. So tell your friends and keep it there. Thanks for
1: 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This is Spin Mall, and I'm going to be doing a set of pandemic mood, starting with something from Daryl and coronavirus, COVID-19 intro.

0: away from me. 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How you like that? Wash your hands. Don't touch your face. I saw you. 30 years together, we still having fun. Once we were two, now we are one. So go out and get a burger. You know, when you're done, you're done. Memories of the past. 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Tell her you love her every day. If you're angry about something, let it go. 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But don't let them touch your face. 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
1: We had Randy Newman doing Stay Away. Before that, Nora Jones, Trying to Keep It Together. Started that with Daryl and Coronavirus doing COVID-19 intro. Yes, indeed, 2020 pandemic mood songs. I found them all on the net. Yeah, we're going to go out with two more. A little country one called Going Viral, COVID-19 and the Symptoms. And then the last one will be La Cumbia del Coronavirus by Mr. Cumbia. Dance and stay well. Thanks for listening to Spin Mall. Until next time.

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1: Tennis from Swimmer.

The Beatles updated for the 21st century by Himesh Patel from the soundtrack of Yesterday. I'm Annie, and this is sort of a bookends tennis set. I'm going to play something from their EP, which is called Small Sound. But first, I want to play something else, and it's because when I got to talk to Elena Moore, who is the keyboard player and songwriter for Tennis, she told me that she really likes to listen to old music. Tell me what band you really like to listen to. She said Tommy James and the Shondells.

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1: This is the Barefoot Wild Woman Underground, and I'm your host, Morgan Knox McLeod. We're going to start this set off with Extraordinary Machine by Fiona Apple.

That was Grand Old Party and Radio. And before that was Lily Allen and Smile. And up next, Ain't Gonna Drown by Ellie King.

And that was Ellie King and Ain't Gonna Drown. I'm going to thank you for your time today with me. You are listening to Barefoot Wild Woman Underground. I've been your host, Morgan McLeod, and this is Music with a Message, reminding you to find your wild.

Okay, Red Scent here with Sounds All Around the World. You just heard three beautiful women singers. We started out with Dumasami Marire and Ifat Mujuru, actually, and they were playing some thumb pianos, beautiful music from Central Africa. We had the Mysterious Voices of Bulgaria, the Bulgarian Women's Choir, and Rokia Traore with Mariama. And that's what you played this last set.

That was Robert Earl Keen with his cover version of Richard Thompson's Vincent Black Lightning, helping us kick off this set of the quarter hour. Next up, Guy Clark.

broken feeling, mortal. At this moment in the dream, that old man there in the mirror, and my shaky self-esteem.

sick and feeling mortal. That was the late, great Chris Christopherson here on WXNZ Skowhegan. Right up before that, we heard from Bobby Bear. And we're going to finish off this set of the quarter hour with the Grass Daddies. After that, please stick around. More great commercial-free community radio coming right up.

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We bring you All This Love from DeBarge, The Other Guy from the Little River Band, Heart to Heart, Kenny Loggins, and Heartbreaker from Dionne Warwick.

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That's brand new Marilyn Manson. And that song was Sacrilegious, and before that it was As Sick as the Secrets Within, and we started the set off with One Assassination Under God. 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This is Double H, and you're listening to Hardcore Headquarters, where heavy metal and solitary confinement will put a smile on your face or make you crazy.

And that was four songs from my favorite band, Korn. And that song was I'm Hiding. And before that, it was Wake Up Hate. And before that, it was Beat It Upright. And we started the set off with Embrace, and that's from the Untouchable CD. Thank you for listening to WXNZ.

Hey, this is Time Walk. I've got some chill, well, some zone with beats, kind of electronic, a little more up-tempo. I've got a 2019 release from Lawson Rawlins, very productive musician, guitar player. Dark Matter, Music for Film, is this album. It's got a bunch of songs on here, so none of them are really that long. Here is Searching to kick off this set of Jazz Beats.

0: We are listening to Harrison, and the song is Mustang. Before this was Fakir from the All Glows album, and Sea Song was the name of that tune. Lawson Rollins before that from his Dark Matter Music for Film album, and you heard Secrets of the Wind. I also started off this zone with Beat Set with Lawson Rollins, and that song was Searching. Between the two was Nicola Cruz, and that song was Siku. I'm going to leave you off with one more after this song ends. Here's Big Wild coming up with Mopsy's Interlude. So thanks for listening to me, Time Walker, here on Jazzbeat.
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WXNZ LP Skowhegan Husko Radio, broadcasting on 98.1 FM, where ambient meditation music, earth fusions, traditional world music, chant, spirituality, books, and art will set you free. My name is James Bean. During this hour, it's Spiritual Awakening Radio. During the second half of the show today, we'll remember Constance Demby. You'll hear selections from her second album called Sunborn, released long ago, along with a couple of spiritual quotes today. Before I begin the first set of meditation music, some very relaxing sounds from Eric Vullo.

and Henry Wolf, along with Nancy Hennings, with Tibetan Bells. This is a quote from the Post-Resurrection Gospel of Pistis Sophia, the Book of Faith Wisdom, 11 years' worth of sayings of Christ after the resurrection, a text found in Egypt, composed in Greek but copied into the Coptic language of Egypt. Do not cease seeking, day or night, until you find the mysteries of the kingdom of light, which will purify you, make you into pure light, and lead you into the kingdom of the light.

Spiritual Awakening Radio on WXNZLP, and music by Luigi Verona, along with Henry Wolf and Nancy Hennings, a track called A Choir of Bells. The set began with Eric Vullo with Infinite Moments, Part 6, from an album called Infinite Moments. A couple of spiritual quotes before I commence a feature of the music of Constance Demby. This is a passage from the book Pathway to Liberation, Exploring Vedic Tradition. The object of life, according to Vaishita Advaita, is not the identification of the soul with God, nor is it the soul becoming one with God and losing all trace of its individuality. The goal of life is liberation from the cycle of birth and death, and companionship and communion with God through bhakti, love and devotion. The system does not envision the disappearance of the soul, but rather its release from limiting barriers in order to be in the presence of God forever. It aims at a direct vision of God, not absorption in Him. Because if the soul were to become absorbed, the seeker would not be able to enjoy his beatific vision and the bliss of divine love. Unquote. A passage from Pathways to Liberation. I guess basically saying, if the many merge back into the one, then there is no more I-thou relationship. There's no one left in the universe to enjoy the view, something like that. And this is from a hymn of Santji Ajib Singh from the book Songs of the Masters, published by Sant Bani Ashram, Franklin, New Hampshire. There is no one without you. You dwell within all. Your light is within everyone. Your plays are unique. You make your presence felt everywhere. Remembering Constance Demby, born May 1939, passed on March 2021. Constance Demby was an American experimental musician, painter, and sculptor, and multimedia producer. Her work fell into several categories, including ambient or space music. She is considered a pioneer of the real, genuine New Age music, best known for her album Novus Magnificat. Today, a few selections from Constance Demby's second album, released in 1980, but re-released onto compact disc, called Sunborn. Recorded in 1980, Sunborn is a full-bodied, five-movement, symphonic tone poem with lyrics from the Emerald Tablet, an ancient text of Hermes Trismegistus. The recording features keyboard, synthesizer, zither, gamelan, hammered dulcimer, cheng, tabla, percussion, and vocals. Demby's eternal voice encourages us to return to the light.

Constance Demby, One with the Light. That's the name of the track from her album Sunborn. Also from Sunborn, we heard Lift Thine Eyes, as well as Darkness of Space, featuring some lyrics from an ancient text known as the Emerald Tablet, an ancient text of Hermes Trismegistus. A few months ago, I actually came up with my own translation of the Emerald Tablet based on combining together bits and pieces of several different translations out there, favorite picks assembled together to make a nicer reading, nicer version of the Emerald Tablet. You'll hear more features of Constance Demby's music, of course, on future editions of Spiritual Awakening Radio. If you'd like to

We have some truly wonderful music for you on this set of Face the Music, coming your way on Hooskow Radio. Jitterbug Jimmy and Mr. Meaner here with selections off the album Innocence, 2021. Jonathan Sprout, Leslie Chu, Hillary Black, Rodney Wittenberg, and Joe Manona. Together they are Force for Good. And their music is intended to inspire action towards a more harmonious and peaceful world in which kindness and optimism prevail. Check it out.

Innocence by Force for Good. Music that makes a difference. We started out with Uplifters, followed by Natural, then Wind, and that last one was Oceans. Incredible, inspirational music just for you on Face the Music, WXNZ, Huskow Radio. Misdemeanor Jitterbug Jimmy wishing all of you out there the very best. Hope you liked it. Thanks for tuning in, and as always, keep on the sunny side.

All of the songs in that group were released in the early summer of 2019. That last piece was by Christopher Berghorn, called Once Upon a Time. Before that, Mike Woodlark singing about an elephant's soul. Also, Raphael Groten from his Double Pocket Star Lullaby album and Compassion. And the first piece was Gerhard Dom with The Early Passion, All for You on Mystic Sister. 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

That gentleman is not playing guitar. He is playing a new instrument called a Chapman Stick. That's Michael Kolwitz. And his album is More Peaceful Music on the Chapman Stick, Serenity 3. It's his third round presenting music on this very interesting instrument. Rene Michel before that, The Road Less Traveled, and Neil Tartar with Nightwalk was first. All new releases right here on Mystic Sister.

0: 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Yeah, we love it.
1: Hey, it's time for some blues on Hooskar Radio. This is Captain Barney, and the name of my show is Jailhouse Blues. This set features two kind of slower tempoed blues songs. First up, here's Rockin' Johnny and Kike Gomez.

That was a set featuring two kind of slower tempoed blues songs. Oh, that feels good. That last track was titled Judas Goat and was performed by Tony Wixler, who goes by the name on his CD Big Daddy T. The first song was by Rockin' Johnny and Kike Gomez and was called Livin' Day to Day. We're keeping the blues alive at WXNZF, so thanks for listening to my show, Jailhouse Blues. I'm Captain Barney.

We're WXNZ, Skowhegan. And isn't life complicated enough? Just tune in this station and check us out. Tune in right now from the Rolling

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And, you know, it might feel good. Yeah, it's time to close up this program module. Yeah, a little bit of closing time music.

0: Yeah, closing time from the later, middle to later 90s. Yes, one of those memorable tunes from that time frame. Also, the Tubes in there with Don't Touch Me There, and the Stones with Complicated. Yes, things have been getting complicated here at Secret Squirrel Studios. It's been a long day. Just trying to make this crap work and change it around and do a few other things. So what can I say? Yep, it's time to see if this works here. Let's see. If I flip this little switch, this sound input, let's see what happens here.
1: What's the matter, kids? Feeling tired?
2: Mm-hmm.
1: Listless?
2: Mm-hmm.
1: Got no energy? 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Vital vitamin energy.
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1: 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How does Powdered Toast Man do it? 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
2: 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We are Hoose Cow Radio. My name is Lard, here to bring you another set from my show, Cell Block Rock. Today we're going to do a block of run songs. Yes, songs with the word run in the title. Going to start off with something from Jay Masix. He's from Dinosaur Jr. fame, of course. This is a great little ditty. It's called Take a Run at the Sun. Thanks for tuning in to Hoose Cow Radio.

Yeah, going back to Sheryl Crow's very first album back in 1993 from Tuesday Night Music Club. That's called Run Baby Run. Before Sheryl, we heard from Lenny Kravitz doing Always on the Run. And Jay Masix kicked off this run block here of Cell Block Rock with Take a Run at the Sun. All right, I got time for one more for you right now. This is a cover of Bruce Springsteen's classic Born to Run, done by Suzy Quatro. I don't know if anybody familiar with Suzy Quatro, but I remember her from Happy Days, I think is where she first made the scene, as Leather Tuscadero. You know, Pinky Tuscadero is like a younger, more cool sister, more rockin', more punky sister. Yeah, anyways, it's Suzy Quatro, Born to Run, right here on this Run edition of Cell Block Rock.

Hi there once again. It's Jeff with the Arrested Development Show right here on WXNZ Skowhegan Hooskow Radio. That's some Americana queued up for you today. Pretty much new stuff, too. Going to kick things off with The Secret Sisters.

0: Wrapping things up with Suitcase Junket, who is actually a guy named Matthew Lorenz from Amherst, Mass. We heard Everything I Like from his album Mean Dog Trampoline. Sun Volt, headed up by Jay Farrar. We heard Devil May Care from their new album Union. Molly Tuttle is a terrific bluegrass instrumentalist, notable for winning the 2017 International Bluegrass Musicians Award, the first woman to do so. We heard Light Came In, Power Went Out. Jade Bird, all of 22 years old, from Hexham, England, in the Americana thing. Go figure. We heard Love Has All Been Done from her debut album, self-titled. And Secret Sisters, Rattle My Bones, 2014. I'm Jeff. Hope you enjoyed it. To rock with a twang, we love Americana here at Who's Got Radio and all kinds of other stuff, too. Stay tuned. We'll see you on the flip side.
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1: And Greta. Hey, everyone. It's so great to have you listening today. We have picked out some wonderful songs that are all about the kiss.

0: We just played Sealed with a Kiss by Christine Lavin. And before that, we played Faith Hill singing The Kiss.
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1: We've picked an oldie but goodie, Stealing Kisses by Sam Cooke.

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Thanks for the tune, Hambone. I have picked out two more songs that are about the kiss. Next, I'll play B.B. King singing Knock Me a Kiss from his Let the Good Times Roll CD. And we'll finish this set with Lady Antebellum and their song Just a Kiss.

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By a mere bis to shame means that you're grand. By mere bis to shame, again I'll explain. It means you're the fairest in the land.

All right, we started that set off with Waiting for Benny by the Charlie Christian Jammers, Dizzy Gillespie's Band with Carambola, Guy Lombardo with By Mir Bis Du Shane, and finished up with the Modern Jazz Quartet doing Bag's Groove. 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

0: That's a cut from Joni's album Quit and Spark. We started with an older album, Clouds, and then on to a couple tunes from For the Roses. Great stuff, really needs no introduction. 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

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Jitterbug Jimmy and Mr. Meaner with Face the Music. And featuring on this set something very different yet interesting and unique music. 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

Woodland Moons, 2018. Marcia Watson Bendo. Nice music. That last one was Little Bear Moon. And before that, Big Bear Moon on the one and only Hooskow Radio, WXNZ. Misdemeanor and Jitterbug Jimmy here with Face the Music. Thanks for tuning in and keep on the sunny side.

I'm Ty Walker, and this is Jazz Beat Mountain Sounds, new releases in jazz and techno and funk and stuff, and I got some jazz for you, starting with the Dave Caffey Orchestra from the All-in-One album, Diversions, is this tune.

So you just heard the song Diversions from the David Caffey Orchestra. Here is Rick Margitza from the Sacred Hearts album and the song Truth Be Told. I'm Time Walker, and this is Jazz Beat. Thanks for listening, commercial-free XNZ.

Hi there once again, friends. Jeff here with the Arrested Development Show right here on Husco Radio. Now, I've been known to crank out a few sets from time to time. In fact, to quote Pink Floyd, welcome, my friends, to the machine.

Wrapping up our Clockwork Orange set, that is Grand Funk Railroad from their debut album 1969's On Time. We heard Time Machine, and while they were no critical favorites, as David Frick wrote in Rolling Stone, you can't talk about rock in the 70s without including Grand Funk. Squamous Eddie before that with My Little Love Machine. I can't tell you much about Squamous Eddie, but the medical definition of said name is a group of cancerous cells, so there's that. From London, Europe, we heard the Lennon Price 3 with The Girl Who Became a Machine, all the way back to 1952 with Blue Shouter Wynonie Harris. We heard Love and Machine, and a most unlikely track kicking things off from Motown royalty, The Supremes, the title track from a 1965 spy spoof, Dr. Goldfoot and the Bikini Machine. Just so. I'm Jeff. Hope you enjoyed it. Hope you'll keep it right here, as always.

0: You are listening to WXNZ. My name is Lauren, here to bring you another set of songs from my show, Cell Block Rock A to Z, where each set is made up of bands and artists whose names begin with the same letter. This show, the letter is going to be N. Yes, about halfway through the alphabet now. And I'm going to begin with one of the biggest N bands, Nirvana. This is off their Unplugged in New York CD. They recorded just 4 months before lead singer Kurt Cobain killed himself, allegedly. This is About a Girl. 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
1: Good evening. This is off her first record. Most people don't own it.

All right, that's a band called No Fault with Walk in the Park. Neutral Milk Hotel did Holland 1945, and I got to send a shout-out to my son Kyle for suggesting that one to me. Thanks, Kyle. That's a pretty cool song. And Nirvana kicked off this end edition of Cell Block Rock A to Z. Okay, I'm going to leave you with No Doubt now off their breakthrough album Tragic Kingdom. It's Sunday morning. 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

Hello, music fans. Jeff here. It's the Arrested Development Show right here on WXNZ Skowhegan. Got a set of cool covers queued up for you, and say that three times fast. Let's kick things off with Fanny.

0: Wrapping up our cover set, featuring two of the powerhouse vocalists to come out of the 70s. We just heard Ann Wilson with Elton John covering his Where To Now, St. Peter from a covers album Ann did in 2017 called Hope and Glory. The Dolly Rots Pop Punkers featuring vocalist Kelly Ogden. We heard them doing Happy Together, the Turtles Happy Together from their 2010 album A Little Messed Up. Ella Fitzgerald, what a great choice here, Ella. We salute you. We heard her doing the Beatles' Savoy Truffle from her self-titled album Ella, 1969. And Fanny, one of the original all-girl groups to achieve any kind of commercial success, from their 1970 self-titled debut. We heard them covering Cream's Badge. Cool covers. We love them. You can get them right here. All that and more right here on Huskow Radio. Thanks for listening.
1: 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Ringo and Ronnie Wood are going to help us out on this one, too.

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1: Thank you very much.
0: Thank you. Good night. Goodbye.
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0: That last one was I Smell Trouble, Bobby Bland. And before that, You Got Me Where You Want Me, also Bobby Bland. Wondering, Little Junior Parker and Bobby Bland. We'll close it out with a great tune by B.B. King and Bobby Bland on Face the Music, WXNZ, the best station around with an unbeatable variety of music. Jitterbug Jimmy and Misdemeanor saying, keep on the sunny side. Now here is Let the Good Times Roll.
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I am a volunteer. My name's Jan. My show's called Dancing with Jan. Thank you for tuning in. We're going to play something by Eugene Hideaway Bridges from his album called Hold On a Little Bit Longer on Huskow.

Well, thank you very much. Olden in the Way, doing a Rolling Stones tune penned by Mick Jagger and Keith Richards, of course, Wild Horses. Before that, Eric Clapton, Willie and the Hand Jive, Dr. John, You Ain't Such a Much. That title cracks me up, with a little drop-in visit from Willie Nelson, and Eugene Bridges, The Definition of Me. You've been dancing with Jan on Huskow Radio. Tell your friends and stay tuned for more great music. Thanks so much for listening.

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This is Spin Mall, and we're going to be going down New Orleans way to do some Zydeco, starting with the Creole Zydeco Farmers, spinning Creole Farmer Stomp.

That was Keith Frank and the Soyou Zydeco Band doing Ofa. Before that, Queen Ida, her Zydeco Band, My Girl Josephine, and we started that off with the Creole Zydeco Farmers, Creole Farmers Stomp. 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I'm going to do one more tune and then head out. Zydeco Force, Zydeco Extravaganza. 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

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My name's Morgan Knox McLeod, and for this next bit, you're listening to Barefoot Wildman Underground. My hope today is to get you up and snapping your fingers and tapping your toes. We're going to start out with SOB by Nathaniel Ratcliffe and the Night Sweats.

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And that was a great remake of Boom Boom by Big Head Todd and the Monsters. And before that, we had Loves Me Like a Rock, another remake by the Wailing Jennies. And our last set today is Troubles, Sorrow, and Mercy by Vista Kicks and Audra May.

0: That was Trouble, Sorrow, and Mercy by Vista Kick and Andre May. And with that, we're going to say goodbye for today. You've been listening to Barefoot Wild Woman Underground. My name is Morgan Knox McLeod, and I am reminding you that we're all out here cheering for you. Believe it or not, there are people you might not even know you've touched, that you've changed their lives, and I want you to remember that every day we have the opportunity to do right by ourselves and others. Make today a great one. It might be all we have. Bye now.
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The Imaginaries from their debut self-titled album, And There Will Come a Day. Before that, Ivy doing I've Got a Feeling. The Trogs, you may remember that one. Our Love Will Still Be There. Diego Figueiredo with Bryant Park. That's from Antarctica. It was the beautiful guitar piece. And Van Morrison at the top, that tune from Three Chords and the Truth. I'm Annie. I think Susan Werner is one of the finest songwriters around, and she's got a marvelous sense of humor, as demonstrated by the following song called D.O.G.

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0: 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That was and that is the end.
1: 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You are listening to the one and only WXNZ Skowhegan, Who's Skow Radio. Today we're going to start you off with some Laura Stevenson. She's definitely one of my favorite artists. This is from her 2014 album, Wheel. So here is The Move.

Next up, we've got some Soccer Mommy. She is from Nashville, and I had the pleasure of seeing her live in Salt Lake City. Absolutely amazing artist. And this is the song called Bloodstream from her 2020 album Color Theory.

Hope you're enjoying the alternative indie femme vibes of today's show. That last one was Jack and Blow from Attaboy, and that is their 2012 album Out of Sorts. We're going to go ahead and close out the set today with a classic, a new classic, I guess you could say, if that's a thing, by Phoebe Bridgers. And this song is called Motion Sickness. I absolutely love it. So thanks for tuning in to Kate's PB and Jams today, and I'll see you next time. 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

Hi, this is Ivor at WXNZ, a Skowhegan Hooskow Radio. Today, we're going to focus on some more artists that played at the Skowhegan Opera House, which is above the municipal building in, right here in Skowhegan. First, we're here going to hear some music by Boreal Tourdou. That's Rob Sylvain, Tom Jakes, Ron Bonnevie, and Steve Muse, who plays fiddle. Steve and Rob went with us on a French immersion up in St. George back in the day. Starting with Louiston, sung by Rob Sylvain, and then Quelle Belle Vie, What a Good Life.

Now we're going to hear The Savages. The Savages was a band headed by Brooke Savage, featuring his sons Mark, Jake, and with J.B. Edwards. They came back from California for a big show produced by Marie Caparros. Back to Maine and coffee brandy.

0: said she's gotta find a baby to keep from going crazy through the night.
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4: Yes, we like marijuana too. Hey, it's a celebration of 420. That is today, all day. We have put together a three-hour potiferous special celebrating 420. That's this evening from 7 until 10 with the likes of Little Old Me, the Tumtron, and Jitterbug Jimmy will be rounding it up. So do check it out, 7 until 10 o'clock this evening, only on Hooskow Radio. 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
5: Blessed be the cool, for they shall understand, yeah. 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
2: 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My name is Lard, here to bring you another edition of Cell Block Rock. I'm going to start the program off with something from a band out of Beacon, New York. They're called Cause. This is from their album called The Lost Art of Compassion. It's called You Take Me Higher. So here we go on Huskow Radio.

That's Chris Kerr and the Stone Poets for you right there, doing Sick and Tired. Before that, you heard from Evan Barber and the Dead Gamblers doing Tuxedo, and Kaz kicked off this set of Cell Block Rock doing Take Me Higher. All right, I got one more for you now. This is from W.D. Miller. This is called Buffalo Nickels and Roosevelt Dimes. So thanks for listening to Huskow Radio, folks, where music and art will set you free.

kind of like the music. Yeah, the ladies are insane there, and they sure know how to use it.

Well, hi there, guys and gals. It's time once again for another installment of Tunage from that lovable, huggable, squeezable disc jockey, John Kijan Sarkisian, with all the stacks of wax and the platters that matter right here, right now. Yeah. Well, it's time to get behind the wheel of your greaser machine, for spring is around the corner. At least when this program module is being assembled. So it's time to get out there and burn a little bit of rubber. And put the fear of God into at nearby people.

Dominguez, Chuck Berry, who needs no introduction, Mabel Dean. And while we're on the subject of vehicles and Cadillacs, here's the tale about the red Cadillac and a black moustache. Here's Warren Smith on WXNZ. Hi, I'm John.

gone too long. Well, that's going to throw the wraps on another installment from that lovable, huggable, squeezable disc jockey, John Kijan Sarkisian, with the stacks of wax and the platters that matter, bringing it all back home. I'm winding things up with Tricky Ricky Nelson. Yes, that's just representative of what you will hear right here on Commercial Free XNZ.

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That is HOOSKOW radio.org. My name is Tim, and this is Jigs, Hoedowns, and Songs of Tragedy. Today we're going to be featuring some music that was recorded at a radio show that ran for over 30 years in Los Angeles called The Folk Scene. It was hosted by Roz and Howard Larman on KPFK in Los Angeles. And anybody and everybody who passed through Los Angeles as a touring musician, they were usually on the air live with Roz and Howard. And we're going to hear something from this right now. This is Bruce Cockburn with Pacing the Cage.

Bruce Coburn, recorded in January 1997 at the Folk Scene Radio Show in Los Angeles, California. Later that year, Tom Russell would be in there, and he would record his co-write that he put together with Mr. Dave Alvin. This is called California Snow.

And that was Tom Russell, recorded at the Folk Scene Radio Show in Los Angeles in 1997. We're going to leave you today. We're going to close out Jigs, Hoedowns, and Songs of Tragedy with something from David Lindley and Wally Ingram, something they call Minglewood Blues. 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
1: Hey, it's time for some blues on Hoskow Radio. This is Captain Barney, and the name of my show is Jailhouse Blues. This set features blues from around the world, starting it off originally from Japan. Here's Tokyo Tramps.

That set featured blues from around the world. That last track was by Australian Fiona Boys with a song called Tell Your Story Walking. The third song was titled You Just Have to Let It Roll. That was by Saverio Mockney and Double Ace. Saverio was born and brought up in Argentina, but he now lives in Finland and records his music out of Finland as well. Norwegian band Reloaded Norway did a song called Born Without Rhythm. And starting off the set was Tokyo Tramps. Tokyo Tramps, originally from Japan, a brother and sister duo. They now record and operate out of the Boston area. And Tokyo Tramps did a song called Reprobates, Tramps, and Saints. I'm Captain Barney. We're keeping the blues alive at WXNZ, so thanks for listening to my show, Jailhouse Blues, on commercial-free XNZ.

0: Well, if you've been listening to XNZ for any length of time, you know that we play it all, and that last set proves it. Cry Me a River, Joe Cocker. Get Over It, the Eagles with Glenn Frey on vocals. Hole in My Head, the Dixie Chicks. Boy, we miss them. And Bad Angel was Dierks Bentley. And Miranda Lambert was in there, too. Hooscow Radio. Tell a friend or two or three. We're here for you 24 hours a day. WXNZ.
1: 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I'm Beside Myself. And today I bring you two songs from the B-Side of Pink Floyd's Dark Side of the Moon. Here Are Money and Us and Them.

0: I certainly was in the right.
1: Yeah, I was definitely in the right. I guess it was cruising for bruising.

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This is the Retro Earnest Rock Show on WXNZ Radio in Skowhegan, invading your groovy little ear canals at the muy rápido speed of rock and roll, because I know you can take it and your souls can't fake it. Now I'm going to take a stab at the Retro Earnest weather report from the WXNZ weather desk. Today and tonight, mostly sucky, with a record suck fest and suck factor of super suck normity. So, expect continued scattered suckiness to suckle that mega suck vacuum of deep dark outer space. And weather-wise, that is the suckiest suck of a place. However, should the sunshine fall on the shoreline where Silly Sally ceremoniously sells superficially sorted salty sacrificial seashells, then celebrate, because that's the only sunshine you're likely to see in Skowhegan, babies. But that's okay, because this old-school DJ from L.A. brings that cream and sunshine to that little cup of raindrops and cloudiness. So let's boogie on into this set with that track titled Sunshine of Your Love.

That's right, my brethren and my sisterin. Those retro rays of sunshine from 1967 bring on the good vibe and lift us up on high into the realm of peace and love. And that again was a popular Cream tune performed by Eric Clapton, Jack Bruce, and Ginger Baker. Now it's time for me to smooth on into the shadows of the flip side world. So watch out, 'cause I'm gonna creep up on you with some more Thin Lizzy.

And that was from the 1973 LP Vagabonds of the Western World with Phil Lynott, Eric Bell, and Brian Downey. Now let's continue our time traveling journey in comfort with a band called Fat Mattress. Because nobody likes a skinny little mattress now, do they? I like mine thick and lumpy. So here's a plump and juicy tune from the summer of 1969 titled All Night Drinker.

That was one heck of a fat mattress ride here on the Retro Earnest Rock Show, carried on the airwaves of WXNZ Radio in Skowhegan. But now it's time to ease on down and slide on out, but not before queuing up one for the road. But till next time, don't choke on the woke, bow to the cow, or put pain in your vein, cause you'll end up insane. Now for the babies and a track titled Darker Side of Town, so don't end up there.

0: This set featured singers on Jeff Beck albums. First was Imelda May, then Imogene Heap, then, of course, Rod Stewart. And last was the band Loudhailer from an album of the same name. This is WXNZ, Who's Cow Radio.
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So this is a mix set of a couple bands on the Fort Knox 5 record label, and I am actually going to start with Queued Up. This is the Party Breakers tune featuring Jeremy Joyce. Here is the Fort Knox 5 remix on Jazzbeat.

Well, there were a couple of Mega Man tunes for you. You just heard Fly, the Pulp Fusion remix featuring Isis Ashton and Alpha Mama. Before that was one of Jazzbeat Best of 2020 songs, Forever You and Me. That was the Free Thinker Funk Essence remix featuring Courtney Rachel. I started off with Queued Up and the Party Beacon tune, Fort Knox 5 Remix, and these are bands that are featured on the Fort Knox 5 record label. This is my third Fort Knox 5 record label set, and I'm going to leave you off with one more tune from Omega Man. Here is the 2021 release, Politics of Greed, featuring Chromanauts. Here is the Waggles remix, and you heard it here on Hooskow Radio.

Got another featured album set here for you today on the quarter hour. Selected tracks from the Motel Bouquet album by Caitlin Canty.

0: hope you enjoyed those selected tracks from our featured album in this set of the quarter hour. The album was Motel Bouquet by Vermont native Caitlin Canty. Caitlin now resides and is making music in Nashville, Tennessee. She's got some great stuff out there. If inclined, check it out. And as always, thank you very much for tuning in to the Quarter Hour. Till next time.
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We are Central Maine's community, commercial-free radio station. My name is Lard, here to welcome you to Cell Block Rock. This time I'll be playing songs from 1995. In 1995, punk rock continued its assault on mainstream music with the release of Rancid's and Out Come the Wolves CD. This not only was a great punk CD, but its mix of punk with ska elements would be a precursor of the big ska punk scene that would also go mainstream in a couple more years. Here's one of the tracks that led the charge. It's called Time Bomb. So here we go. It's Rancid on commercial-free XNZ.

That's Alanis Morissette with Right Through You from the biggest selling album of 1995 and one of the biggest selling of all time, actually, called Jagged Little Pill. Before Alanis, we heard from Elastica doing Stutter from their self-titled debut. And Rancid started off this set with Time Bomb from their great city and Out Come the Wolves. All right, I got time for one more song from 1995 for you here on Cell Block Rock. Got something from Oasis and their What's the Story Morning Glory CD, which was released in 1995 to great success. A lot of hits off this. And once again, this was the British band of the year at that time. It seemed like every couple of years it was a new big band coming out of Britain. But Oasis definitely lived up to that. And this is one of my favorite tracks with the CD. It's called Don't Look Back in Anger, which is actually sung by, I believe, the other brother, the guitarist. Not the normal singer. It's sung by, I think, not Noel, but the other guy. The other guy in the band. I forget his name right now. But anyways, yeah, Don't Look Back in Anger, Oasis, right here for you on Cell Block Rock and Huskow Radio, where art and, well, not looking back in anger will set you free.

We have an incredible Texas blues artist on this set of Face the Music just for you. And it's coming your way on the best station around, the one and only WXNZ Skowhegan. Who's Skow? Radio. Jitterbug Jim and Mr. Meaner here with selections off the 2004 compilation album, Hello Central, the best of Lightnin' Hopkins. Music from the 1950s and remastered for a really great sound. He was known as the Lone Star State's King of the Blues and could really play a nimble fingerstyle boogie and a downbeat lament to perfection. He got his name Lightnin' in 1946 while playing with pianist Wilson Thunder Smith. Together they were Thunder and Lightnin'. Now here is Lightnin' Hopkins.

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Wow. Lightning Hopkins. They say that lightning doesn't strike in the same place twice, but on this set, it struck five times right here. We started out with Gotta Move, followed by Broken Hearted Blues, Buck Dance Boogie or Papa Bones Boogie, then Freight Train, and that last one was Coffee Blues. It's Hooskow Radio, WXNZ, Skowhegan, Misdemeanor and Jitterbug Jimmy, along with Lightning Hopkins, Facing the Music. Thanks for tuning in, and keep on the sunny side. 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

0: 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Let's start today's show with the Snowy White Blues Project.
1: Snowy White is a phenomenal guitar player from England. He also played with Pink Floyd and Thin Lizzy. The song we're going to play is Midnight Blues.
0: We will follow that with Josh Stone singing Here Comes the Rain Again.

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'Cause I'm too much, I'm a gas.

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Peggy Lee had a hit in 1955 with He's a Tramp. It's also part of the soundtrack of the Marvelous Mrs. Maisel soundtrack, and we like it a lot. Peter and Gordon had a hit in 1966 with Lady Godiva. It's also on the charts at the same time as Winchester Cathedral, so kind of a music hall revival going on there. Mr. Little Green Apple's O.C. Smith had a hit in 1968 with the Son of Hickory Holler's Tramp, the story of a woman with 14 children whose indigent husband left her alone and she had to turn to prostitution to make ends meet. A sad tale indeed. Tom Jones, still getting it done, in 1971 had his last top 10 hit with She's a Lady, written by Paul Anka. And kicking it all off, Otis Redding, Carla Thomas, a big hit in 1968 with Tramp, written by blues great Lowell Fulsom, on the Stax label, of course. I'm Jeff, paying tribute to the wonderful world of Walt Disney. Lady and the Tramp makes me hungry for some spaghetti. Thanks for listening, and we'll catch you on the flip side.

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This time around on good old Hooskow Radio, WXNZ, we've got reggae tunage plus a kicker at the end. 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

0: Jonathan Richman with Egyptian Reggae. And now for something completely different coming right up.
1: There's a spider on the floor, on the floor. 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Oh, the spider's on my head, on my head. 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I've got a spider on my head. There's a spider on my head, on my head. But he jumps off. Now there's a spider on the floor, on the floor. There's a spider on the floor, on the floor. Who could ask for any more than a spider on the floor? There's a spider on the floor,

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1: This is Hooskow Radio, WXNZ, right here in Skowhegan. My name is Tim, and this is Jigs, Hoedowns, and Songs O' Tragedy. And on this set of music, well, I've been organizing the music library at home and kind of got stuck in the letter R, and that's what we're going to be hearing today is some things from the letter R. And we're going to start with Mr. Harvey Reed on auto harp from his album called Of Wind and Water. This is Waltz of the Waves.

0: like an episode of Sesame Street. This set is being brought to you by the letter R. That was just from an album by Linda Ronstadt and Emmylou Harris. It was called Western Wall, the Tucson Sessions. We just heard All I Left Behind. That was a co-write from Emmylou Harris with the McGarrigle Sisters from up in Quebec. All right, let's continuing on. This is from the legendary album by Willis Allen Ramsey. This is the lead-off cut. It's called Ballad of Spider John.
1: Spider John is my name, friend.

from his legendary debut album, and at this point I believe it's his only album, that's Willis Allen Ramsey. All right, continuing and finishing up with our set of R songs today, let's go with Mr. Tom Rush. This is from his 1970 album, Wrong End of the Rainbow, something called Merrimack County. 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

0: Hello out there in listener land. My name is Ivor, and I have a show I call Country Folk, right here on WXNZ Skowhegan. Please listen. I play country, folk, and anything that's fun. 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

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Hi, I'm Ivor and this is Música Latina on WXNZ Skowhegan. Today we're going to be listening to some of the music of Juanes. And Juanes is actually from Colombia, and he was born in Medellin, which was the murder capital of the world when he was born. It was kind of scary, but it's gotten a lot better. And he is an internationally renowned Latin music singer. He has won 27 Grammy Awards. And here is, we're going to start right out with No creo en el jamás. I don't believe in the never.

Juanes' real name is Juan Esteban Aristizabal Vázquez. So you can see why he calls himself Juanes. Here is La Vida es un Ratico, or Life is Just a Short Time, by Juanes.

La próxima canción se llama Minas Piedras, which means mine with rocks. And it's with Argentinian rocker named Calamaro. I think you're going to like it.

You're listening to WXNZ Skowhegan. It's time for another set from my show, Amp Air. I'm going to start it off with a cover of the classic tune, So You Want to Be a Rock and Roll Star, which has been performed by many different artists over the years. But this version I'm going to bring to you tonight is performed by Garageland, and it's from their last Exit to Garageland CD. So here we go. Welcome to Amp Air on Huskow Radio, where art and rock stars will set you free.

Well, that is unless, of course, listen to Who's Car Radio. That was Down by Lord doing their take on radio, saying nothing's good on the radio, which, you know, I think I agree with most of the time, unless, of course, we're tuned in right here to WXNZ in Skowhegan. Before Down by Lord, we heard from Shock Nagasaki doing I Get High in Low Society. The Maggots did You Don't Want Me. And Gordon Gano from the Violent Femmes did Make It Happen from his solo CD from a few years back called Hitting the Ground. All right, we're going to wrap up this set of Amp Air with another cover song. We started the show off with one, we might as well end with one. This is from the world's greatest punk rock cover band. Of course, it's Me First and the Gimme Gimmes from their latest CD called Are We Not Men? We Are Diva. Which is all Diva cover songs. This is one from the Carpenters, actually. It's called Top of the World. So thanks for listening to WXNZ LP Skowhegan, Maine, where music and art will set you free.

Bonjour, mes amis. Bienvenue au Just Beyond the Moon. Mamère Bella here with a great album called Quebec, a collection of French music created in celebration of Quebec City's 400th anniversary. This is a really nice set coming to you on the one and only Huskow Radio, WXNZ Skowhegan. Starting us off, Cette Ville, This Town, by Mathieu Mathieu, about adjusting to life in the big city. En joie.

The next one is called La Brunette et là. The Brunette is Over There by Lebotine Souriante. This song is about a man who falls in love with a brunette who is not quite yet 16 years old. He keeps asking her to marry him, but much to his chagrin, she says, wait.

Closing it out with a wonderful song, Vive l'amour, Long Live Love, by Le Vent du Nord. A couple's charming stroll in the woods. The young woman breaks into tears. The man says, "Why are you crying, my dear?" "I'm crying because you're too dumb to kiss me."

0: Ah, mes amis, I hope you enjoyed yourself on this set. Nice music off the album Quebec, 2008, La Belle Provence. Mimir Bella here with Just Beyond the Moon, coming to you on the best station around, WXNZ Skowhegan, Huskow Radio, où la musique et les arts vous libérera. 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
2: 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Thanks to Andy Wendell and all the guest DJs who are making it happen. Skowhegan Area High School French Class. Mamère Bella, Ivor, and Jitterbug Jimmy, merci beaucoup. I hope you guys enjoy it, and bienvenue.

This show is dedicated to and in loving memory of Louise Savoy, a.k.a. Mammy or Bella, one of the nicest persons in the world and the star of the French Hour here on Husqvarna Radio. En avant, mes amis.

And now we are going to slow it down a little bit just to give you a little rest. Here is the Savoy Doucette Cajun Band with

Okay, we've rested enough now. Put your dancing shoes back on and get ready for Buckwheat Zydeco with Zydeco Boogaloo.

Et parce qu'elle était très fameuse sur le ciel de Paris.

0: You are listening to Paul Persson, a French blues and rock guitarist and his band. The songs you heard were Visions, Crazy Crazy, and The Game of I. This has been Eric LaRouge with The French Hour. Each Sunday and Thursday around 2 p.m., you will hear more great French music. Écoute la musique.
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2: 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I'm Ivor, and today we're going to be listening to the music of T. Blanc Richard, who actually became quite a TV and movie star. I love the fact that it says T. Blanc Richard et ses joyeux copains, which means and his happy friends. I think you're going to love it, and it's almost maple sugar time, so we're going to start right out with Le Reel du sucre d'érable, which means maple sugar reel.

0: La prochaine serait le reel du chemin de fer. And in English, this means the reel of the iron railway.
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My name is Lard, here to bring you another edition of Cell Block Rock today. Today I got a block of time songs for you, that is, songs with the word time in the title. I'm going to start off with something from the Empire Dogs. This is called I Need a Little Time.

That's the Shame Idols for you right there, doing I Got Time here on this Time edition of Cell Block Rock. The Fleshtones did This Time Josephine, and the Empires kicked off the set doing I Need a Little Time. All right, I got time for just one more. This is Peter Wolf doing There's Still Time. Thanks for listening to Huskow Radio, where music and art will set you free.

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Welcome to the Dancing with Jan show. I hope you enjoy. Get your dancing shoes on now.

0: Thank you so much. NRPS, New Riders of the Purple Sage, closing out that set. I'm Dancing with Jan. Before that, Papa John Creech with a song called Walkin' the Tutu that was written by Jorma Kalkinen of Hot Tuna and Solo fame. Mamas and the Papas from their Best of CD with Creek Alley, and Little Feet started out that set. Perfect Imperfection. Hope you've enjoyed it. Hope you've danced along. Stay tuned for more great music. Tell your friends, and thank you so much for listening.
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That was The Stories with Brother Louie on WXNZ Skowhegan Hooskow Radio, where art and music will set you free. I'm beside myself bringing you another great edition of the B-Side Beat. Up next on this edition of Soul Love Songs, we have The Stylistics and I'm Stoned in Love with You.

0: We wrapped that up with Bill Withers and Ain't No Sunshine. And prior to that, it was Billy Paul with Me and Mrs. Jones. Thanks for tuning in to the B-Side Beat. And be sure to tune in every Sunday afternoon for some more great B-Side vinyl on the best little station around, WXNZ Skowhegan, the little station that could.
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3: Hey now, it's time to get Timtronized here from WXNZ Skowhegan. Yes, it's time for some barnyard capers right now. Here's the Beatles. Yeah.

teddy bear who's been good, sure of a treat today. There's lots of marvelous things to eat and some wonderful games to play. Beneath the trees where nobody sees, they'll hide and seek as long as they please, 'cause that's

Yes, indeed. Tired little teddy bears. Bing Crosby here on Hoskell Radio. Let's shift gears a little bit, getting away from the animal planet and into some tunage that you can bop and stroll to. Here's Alabama Shakes from the American Epic.

Yeah, Hank Penny from a long time ago. Let me play with your poodle. Also heard from Wyone Harris with Keep On Churning Killer Diller with Alabama Shakes and Jollity Farm from Leslie Cerrone. Would you believe? That was 1929, long before. Yes, long before the Doodah Band recorded it. Anyway, you're tuned into Hoosegow Radio, and the tunes will keep rolling on here.

around here from the Counting Crows off their August and Everything After CD. Prior to that, a Led Zeppelin cover, song Kashmir, band called Marcin, hope I pronounced that right. Both the first song Down by the Seaside and Kashmir were off the Led Zeppelin double album Physical Graffiti. And we'll finish up this set of the quarter hour with a band called The Cages. They're currently disbanded. They're out of Birmingham, Alabama. So we'll check them out. And as always, thanks for tuning in. Here's Too Tired.

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0: 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Jitterbug Jimmy here, introducing WXNZ's guest room series we call The Main Zone with Maine's Own, a show to honor all the musical talent we have here in Maine. And we'll play the music of Maine's musicians, singers, and songwriters. 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
0: Now, let's get going. On this edition of The Main Zone with Main Zone, our special musical guest is the talented musician, singer, songwriter, and our real good friend for many years, Rick Poirier. He will be playing mostly his own material, a few covers as well, and even a live tune to get me crying. Rick, welcome once again to the WXNZ recording studios. It's been a while now, so in case our listeners can't remember, why don't you tell us all a little about yourself and what you're going to treat us to today.
3: Thank you for having me, Jimmy. It's my pleasure to be here again. My song career started as early as in my teens. Like everybody else, I couldn't wait to get a hold of a guitar. And I always wanted to write the song that America sings, and I'm still trying to do that. My first song is called The List, and it was written back in 78. And basically, it's about environmental issues and political and social problems that we had back then.

This next song is called Army of Angels. Wouldn't it be great to have an army of angels in today's world? We need them.

Another runner in the night was done years ago by a friend of mine called Dan Vea. And I've recorded it. And he's been deceased now for probably 25 years. But it's a great song. And I'd like to play it for you.

This next song is called Vic's Song, and it was written, dedicated to an old fisherman in Winter Harbor when I was playing in the bar up there in Chase's restaurant. He used to come in and listen to us play and gave us a place to keep our instruments when we were working during the day.

This next song is called Pray for Peace, and it's off my Social Relevance album. And it was recorded in Westbrook, Maine. And it's relevant today as it was back then.

this next song is called Family Home, and it was written back in 1980 when the internet started getting popular and kids weren't coming out anymore. And I thought it'd be a good song to try to bring attention to it.

This next song is Lady of the Rose, which the lyrics were written by Mark Vea, a friend of mine. It's about Mother Mary.

This next song is called You Left Me by the late Randy Van Warmer. And I'd like to dedicate this to Jimmy and Louise

0: Thank you, Rick Poirier, for that lovely and wonderfully poignant music. And I did choke up on that last song. Thank you for stirring up those emotions in me and for remembering my good buddy, Louise.
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0: Folks, you are in the zone where we have been enjoying the music and songs of the talented local artist and longtime friend, Rick Poirier. Thanks to Andy Wendell, Tim Smith, Huskow Radio, and Brian Richmond for his WXNZ theme song. 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Jitterbug Jimmy here. 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

0: Welcome, listeners, to another edition of Huskal Potpourri. Jitterbug Jimmy here, and on today's show we have for you a very special treat indeed. The fabulous, and I mean fabulous, three-piece band called the Elm City Strugglers, playing a sort of swing music from the good old days. They already knocked us out on the main zone, so we decided to bring them back again as a special treat for you, our listeners, this time on Huskal Potpourri. This is some dynamite music, folks, so let's give a listen. Gentlemen, welcome to Huskal Potpourri, that unique, one-of-a-kind show with longer cuts, live music, and special treats. You will be playing live right here in the WXNC studios, and it's certainly a very special treat for your fans and our listeners. Why don't you introduce yourselves, tell us what instruments you play, a little about the band, and what you are going to play for our listeners today.
1: 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We are the Elm City Strugglers, based out of Waterville. And my name is Nick Pappas, and I play fiddle.
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1: As the Elm City Strugglers, we've been struggling for a few years now. We sort of built up first with doing a fiddle and guitar, and then we added a bass. Terry is our local here in Skowhegan. And now we're a three-piece. The kind of music that we play is the kind of music that you would have heard at parties all throughout the country back in the 19-teens, 1920s. And how we like to describe our music is old-fangled primitive elegance. So it's a lot of old-timey rags and blues and traditional tunes and other things that make you want to shimmy-she-wobble all over the dance floor.
2: The first tune we're going to do is the Unconscious Rag. This is a tune that I wrote with Nick, and it started out, I woke up from a dream, and the tune was going through my head, so it went on from there.

Okay, the next tune that we're going to play for you now is considered one of the early Texas swing numbers, and this is from a East Texas band that was called the East Texas Serenaders. And they recorded in the 1920s and did a whole bunch of our favorite tunes. This one is called Babe.

The next one we're going to do for you now is one that comes from the playing of a West Virginia fiddler whose name was Clark Kessinger. And he called this the Mexican Waltz. And this is what West Virginia people thought Mexican music sounded like in the 1920s.

0: The next tune that we're going to be playing is one that comes from one of my favorite bands. It's called the Kentucky String Ticklers. And I knew some of their descendants back when I was living in Kentucky. And to get Terry here talking a little bit, one of the ways that we brought him in was to kind of, his background is with playing bluegrass and jazz. So one of the ways that we got to familiarize him with some of these tunes is by what they are not in the bluegrass world. So Terry, what did you call this one that it was not?
1: Yeah, I call this one the Not Hesitation Blues.
0: And instead, we call it the Stovepipe Blues.

The next one we're going to play comes from a Texas fiddle player whose name was Eck Robertson, and he was one of the few people to actually pose playing in what we call third position up the neck on the fiddle. And he called this tune, "There's a Brown-Eyed Girl Down the Road Somewhere."

0: The next tune we're going to be playing, Harry, why don't you say a little bit about where you first heard Eli Green's Cakewalk?
1: Eli Green's Cakewalk, yeah. Well, that's an old Missouri tune, I believe. And it's kind of got a little circus carnival flavor to it.

And from there, we're going to go and play the Podunk Toddle. So if you've ever been out in the Willy Wax and what we call Podunk down in Alabama or Mississippi, this is the kind of music that you might do to have some fun with a partner instead of a two-step. So it's called the Podunk Toddle.

Then we're going to be playing a tune that comes from a blind fiddle player in Catlettsburg, Kentucky, whose name was Ed Haley. And he made up this tune, and it's named after the river near where he lived. And this is called the Cherry River Rag.

And then finally, the last tune we're going to play here is one that comes from around Chattanooga, Tennessee. And this is one that has a little story built into it. This is what happens when you live right next to a set of train tracks with a train that comes by at 5:30 in the morning. So he lived in the Sequatchie Valley outside of Chattanooga, and the train would come by, and it would, you can hear the chug of the tune going, imitating the train going up the hill until it finally goes through a railroad tunnel, and you can hear the whistle of the train. So this is your way to have catharsis through music, and we thank you, Jitterbug, for having us so much. This is Sequatchie Valley.

0: Harry Richter, Nick Pappas, and Terry Spencer. Thank you so very much for coming into the WXNZ studios and playing some really fine music for our listeners. We wish you all the very best, and keep up the struggle.
1: Thank you so much, Jitterbug Jimmy. 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
0: 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Jitterbug Jimmy here with Huskow Potpourri. 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
3: 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This is Jazzbeat on Huskow Radio. Here are a couple tunes from Haley Brinell, starting with the title track from her Beautiful Tomorrow album.

because the wings are beating like a strange foreign drum that I hear deep inside. I can't hide that in my reverie the band starts to play and the bells begin to chime to make me sing it out loud. My head is writing melodies, my heart complaining to see that it's not ready to perform a note on A, B, C, D, E, F, G. No, I have been in love before and always run away before the song.

0: So, can you believe that? You just heard unreleased material from Miles Davis off the 2023 release from MEB, the Miles Electric Band, from their album That You Not Dare to Forget, and Hail to the Chief. Before that was a couple tunes off of Haley Brinell with the title track Beautiful Tomorrow, and the sound, and I'm going to go back to Haley Brinell, because this is an awesome album, and her take on T for Two. I'm DJ Time Walker, and this is Jazzbeat on Hooskow Radio.
1: Picture me upon your knee with T for two and two for tea. Me for you and you for me alone. Nobody near us to see us or hear us, no friends or relations. Weekend vacations, we won't bring our telephone, dear. Tail rig all awake and stop to bake a sugar cake for you to take and all the boys to see. We will raise a family, a boy for you,

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1: So, hey, we're going to kick off this set of Jazz Beat with some 2016 releases in jazz, and I can't wait. Here's a new one from Joey Alexander. Countdown is the CD. Here's the first cut, City Lights, to kick off this jazzy set of Jazz Beat.

All right, we are listening to Clement Julien, and the song is Jacques from the Pan American CD to wind up this set of jazz on Jazz Beat. Before this was Alan Harris from his 2016 release, Nobody's Gonna Love You Better, and Any Major Dude Will Tell You. Of course, the Steely Dan tune there. Before that, Anne Walsh from her brand new CD. That would also be a 2016 release. The Beat, Batouk was the name of that tune. I started off that set with Joey Alexander from his Countdown CD, a 2016 release. And City Lights was the name of that tune. So thanks for listening to me, Time Walker, and I hope you continue to enjoy this radio station.

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This is Spin Mall. We're going to do some sweet songs, starting with the Saxophones from 2023. They're from Oakland, California, husband and wife team. Name of the tune is Boy Crazy.

That was the Saxophones, husband and wife team from Oakland, California, doing Take My Fantasy. Before that, we had a French rock star, Lucky Love from 2023, Masculinity. We started it with the Saxophones doing Boy Crazy. We're going to go out with one more funk sound with Judith Hill, who played musically with Prince and Michael Jackson, and you can really hear their influence in this song, You Got the Right Thing. Thanks for listening to WXNZ's Spin Mall here. Until next time.

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1: Yeah, we got some love songs from the ladies today on the Dancing with Jan show. We started out with Bonnie Raitt, Finest Lovin' Man. Patsy Cline, Back in Baby's Arms. That was Billie Holiday singing about Let's Do It. We're going to close out this set with the Roaches. Love Radiates Around.

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1: Okay, so hey, I'm Tom Walker, and I've got some more jazz for you. Another jazz set, starting with the Humanity Quartet. Joel Fram, Peter Bernstein, Sean Smith, and Leon Parker. Here's a song called Song for a New Day on Jazz Beat.

That was the Bruce Katz Band. That's Katz, K-A-T-Z, from their 2018 release, Get Your Groove, and, well, that's what you just heard, the title track, Get Your Groove. Before that was the Humanity Quartet from the Humanity release, 2018 release, and you heard Song for a New Day. I am going to leave you off with one more song to wind up this set of jazz. Here is Eric Tingsted, and the 2018 release is called Electric Spirit. Here's the first cut, Electric City, to wind up this set of Jazz Beats.

0: 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So get ready now, it's party time with King Curtis.
1: Thank you.